counting them down, five songs that begin with you. In third place, a Liverpool band with You Spin Me Round Like a Record. Let's rewind with Dead or Alive.

Our countdown of the five biggest hits that began with You is now up to number one. With You Shook Me All Night Long. Let's rewind with AC/DC.

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Main Street will be closed to traffic and open for an evening of shopping, dining, activities, and plenty of family fun. So come enjoy the festival atmosphere at Final Friday in Downtown Lock Haven this Friday.

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The West End Library book sale happening this Friday from 10 a.m. until 2. 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There's something for readers of every age, so stop by and find your next great read.

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Well, the Degenstein Community Library in Sunbury presents Genealogy with the Northumberland County Historical Society. That's coming up on Thursday at 5:30. 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

93.3 WBZD. Well, game one getting ready to get underway over there in South Williamsport. You have Canada and Panama. First game of the day at Little League World Series. We'll keep you up to date on the scores. Right now, the police

0: Cause I gotta have faith. I gotta have faith. Cause I gotta have faith. That's George Michael. Faith, a good thing to have, especially when you're playing in the Little League World Series, right? Going on right now, game one. They are in the top of the first inning. You got the Canada region against the Panama region. Nobody has scored yet. But our updates, our score updates are brought to you by The Laundry Room. They're at 1844, like Cumming Creek Road in Williamsport. 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If you see bubbles in the windows, well, then you're in the right place.
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2: 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This week in our spotlight, the number one songs of 1982. We'll hear from Hall & Oates, Jay Giles Band, Survivor.

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0: Tom Petty and the Heartbreakers, 93.3 WBZD. Well, on the NASCAR circuit, you've got one more race before the Chase starts in September, and they'll be heading back down to Daytona. 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
2: Monday's almost behind us, so come back tomorrow and hang out with me. We'll find out why artificial intelligence is starting to make some very smart people a little nervous and why we're definitely not ready to hand it the keys just yet. I'll also tell you about a new study that may have you rethinking what time you eat. We'll look at why more Americans are starting to wonder if we really are alone out there, and I've got a warning about some of the stuff you may have sitting in your basement right now. Plus, we'll keep you up to date with all the Little League World Series action. 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

0: Your home for the 80s and classic hits, 93.3. 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